0: today's country. We're living proof that some things never change. And yesterday's favorites.
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0: Rearview, Kyle McCurney, 93 CFBC. Good morning. It is just after 6 o'clock. My name is Lexi. Happy Wednesday. You made it to the middle of the week. Give yourself a pat on the back for that one.
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2: Mainly sunny today, windy and warm. A high around 17 at the coast, but up to 25 inland. Partly cloudy tonight. Chance of showers this evening. Windy with a low of 6. Mainly sunny tomorrow, windy and cooler. The high just 16. Sunny and 16 Friday.
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0: Reg and Luke Bryan, their latest Ride, Ride, Ride, 93 CFBC. We've got Dallas Smith and Alexandra Kay coming up shortly. But first, we are going to take a peek at the weather. That's coming up next.
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5: Mainly sunny today, windy and warm. High around 17 at the coast, but up to 25 inland. Partly cloudy tonight, chance of showers this evening, windy with a low of 6. Mainly sunny tomorrow, windy and cooler. The high just 16. Sunny and 16 Friday.
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0: TFBC, that was Keith Urban, Days Go By. It is just after 7 o'clock on a Wednesday, and we are going to take a look at the weather and see how the next few days are going to shape up.
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2: Mainly sunny today, windy and warm. A high around 17 at the coast, but up to 25 inland. Partly cloudy tonight, chance of showers this evening, windy with a low of 6. Mainly sunny tomorrow, windy and cooler. The high just 16. Sunny and 16 Friday.
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0: 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Good morning. It is Lexi hanging out with you, keeping you company and getting you started this morning. 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
5: Mainly sunny today, windy and warm. A high around 17 at the coast, but up to 25 inland. Partly cloudy tonight, chance of showers this evening, windy with a low of 6. Mainly sunny tomorrow, windy and cooler. The high just 16. Sunny and 16 Friday.
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0: Shaboozy, good news, 93 CFBC, and good news for you if you like Shaboozy is that he will be performing at Halifax Music Festival this coming summer, I do believe that it is, just next door in Nova Scotia. So if you need a little road trip for some music, there you go. Him alongside the Chicks and so many more artists, but those are two of the biggest ones. It is just shy of 8 o'clock. We've got Blake Shelton, Sam Hunt, and more coming up.
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0: Josh Ross, Single Again, 93 CFBC, just after 8 o'clock. Happy Wednesday, happy hump day, middle of the week. It's Lexi keeping you going this morning. Well, me and coffee and country music, that is. We make a good trio.
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2: Mainly sunny today, windy and warm. High around 17 at the coast, but up to 25 inland. Partly cloudy tonight, chance of showers this evening, windy with a low of 6. Mainly sunny tomorrow, windy and cooler. The high just 16. Sunny and 16 Friday.
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0: John Party, Boots Off, 93 CFBC. We're going to be hearing shortly a little bit from Haley Benedict. But first, we're going to take a peek at the weather coming up next.
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3: Mainly sunny today, windy and warm. High around 17 at the coast, but up to 25 inland. Partly cloudy tonight, chance of showers this evening, windy with a low of 6. Mainly sunny tomorrow, windy and cooler, the high just 16. Sunny and 16 Friday.
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0: Tyler, Joe Miller, back to Drinking Whiskey on 93 CFBC. It is a few minutes away from 9 o'clock, and the 90s at 9 are on their way, of course. We've got on today's lineup artists like Randy Travis, Dwight Yoakam, and more of your favorites. So, you know what I'm going to say? Stick around.
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0: 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Here at 93 CFBC, we do this every weekday morning. So if you like 90s country tunes, this is the place to be. We are going to bring it back to modern country, though. We've got Florida Georgia Line up next.
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0: Dylan Scott's latest on 93 CFBC. It's Lexi here with you for just a little bit longer today. And I know August feels pretty far away, but we do have something big coming up, which is that the Dragon Boats are returning. This has been a long time fun competition to raise funds, and they are officially back. The funds raised will support Lily's Lake Pavilion's Awesome Adventures in the Park Children's Program and the Lancaster Branch 69 Royal Canadian Legion's Building Capital Campaign. 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That is coming up August 15th.
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2: Mainly sunny today, windy and warm. A high around 17 at the coast, but up to 25 inland. Partly cloudy tonight, chance of showers this evening, windy with a low of 6. Mainly sunny tomorrow, windy and cooler. The high just 16. Sunny and 16 Friday.
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Steve Barker Band, Somebody I Know, 93 CFBC, and that wraps up my time with you for today. I am hitting the road and heading home, but I will be back tomorrow bright and early at 6 a.m. to hang out with you some more. And of course, we got Dennis coming up this afternoon. My buddy Dennis will be hanging out with you to take you into the afternoon time. So lots more to come, and of course, lots more country music. Enjoy the rest of your day. Take care.

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1: Mainly sunny today, windy and warm. A high around 17 at the coast, but up to 25 inland. Partly cloudy tonight, chance of showers this evening, windy with a low of 6. Mainly sunny tomorrow, windy and cooler. The high just 16. Sunny and 16 Friday.
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Woo! And we like it that way. Hell yeah! I'll turn it up! 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
2: Mainly sunny today, windy and warm. High around 17 at the coast, but up to 25 inland. Partly cloudy tonight, chance of showers this evening, windy with a low of 6. Mainly sunny tomorrow, windy and cooler, the high just 16. Sunny and 16 Friday.
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1: Mainly sunny today with a southwesterly breeze gusting to 40, a high of 25 degrees inland. There's a 30% chance we'll see showers this evening. The wind shifting around to the northwest, a low of 6. Mainly sunny, a bit cooler tomorrow. Northwesterlies gusting to 40, a high of 16. Clear through the night and sunny and 16 for a high on Friday.
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0: 93 CFBC on our hump day together, and it feels like a Tuesday, but it's a short week. It gets me every time. How about you? It's the 20th of May. Hard to believe that June is really just around the corner. I want to make mention of a great activity that's coming up on June the 4th. It's Pink in the Park. It's going to be over at Memorial Field, and it's all in support of the St. Joseph's Breast Health Trust Fund. Great cause. It's the 6th annual. Hope you come on out, and you'll see me on the field doing something. I'm not sure what they're going to have me doing, but there'll be a charity inning before the event gets underway. So be playing against some other well-known people in the city. So come on out. Be a great time. June 4, 6 p.m. Memorial Field in support of St. Joseph's. And on the way for you, Kenny Chesney coming up. But next up, it's Ain't No Love in Oklahoma. Luke Combs on the way for you next up. 93 CFBC.
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0: great team up right there. Cody Johnson, Carrie Underwood. Gonna love you. 93CFBC. Jordan Davis around the corner. Also, Jason Aldean coming up with a great track for him as well. And make sure that you get your tickets, because the hospital home lottery is just about ready to come to a close. In fact, Friday is the deadline for the grand prize, which is the big show home. So go check it out. If you want to get more details, go to nbhospitalhomelottery.com and you can take a tour of that beautiful house. I was there a few weeks ago, did my morning show from there, and they got all kinds of photos, and it's just really, really great. And they've also got a place in on the where is it? It Grand Lake is a cottage that's also just astounding. Both properties are great. You can get details on both of them: the $1.4 million grand prize show home, as well as the early prize, which is the Ocean View Cottage. And it's all right there for you. But you got to get your tickets. Wayne Gretzky said years ago, "You miss 100% of the shots that you don't take." So if you don't get your ticket, you're not going to get a chance at it. And tickets are only $100, and there's only so many of them available. So draw is coming up on June 2nd, so go check it out. Jason Aldean coming up after weather details next. 93CFBC.
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2: Mainly sunny today with a southwesterly breeze gusting to 40, a high of 75 degrees inland. There's a 30% chance we'll see.

0: Hey, what have you got on the go for tonight? Any plans, anything particular that you're thinking about doing? How about going to see a great musical tonight at the Imperial? St. John Theatre Company is putting on their production of the ABBA classic, Mamma Mia. It's a great Broadway musical. It was a great movie as well. And Imperial Theatre is where you're going to see it. Opening up tonight, Thursday, Friday, and then they've got a Saturday matinee, Saturday evening, and then a Sunday matinee for you as well. 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You can go and get your tickets. You'll be singing along for sure. On our way to the 3 o'clock hour, we've got Dan and Shay and Justin Bieber coming up. Also, Dallas Smith, Mackenzie Porter, but next up, some really good advice from Jordan Davis. Buy dirt.
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0: 93 CFPC, Chevy Silverado from Bailey Zimmerman, all on the way for you. Tyler Joe coming up for you, too. You know what? It was on today's date back in 1873 that Levi Strauss actually came up with the idea for blue jeans with copper rivets. And 1 year later, Levi's were actually being sold for $13.50 for a dozen. Can you imagine that? Man, oh, man. Today is also, let's see here, it's also National Bee Day. You know what? They're actually kind of cute, and they are harmless, unless you happen to be allergic to them as well. Today is also World Rescue Dog Day. Good boy. Good girl. Today we're celebrating all the good boys and girls out there doing their jobs and stealing our snacks, and we're loving it, aren't we? Let's see here. It was on today's date back in 1991. Michael Jordan was actually named the MVP for the Bulls. And, okay, remember this show? Started in 1982, and of course you remember what this show is, right?
1: Sometimes you want to go where everybody knows your name.
0: Well, after 11 seasons, 93 million people tuned in for the very final episode of Cheers, which ended on today's date back in 1993. So 93 million people, hey, that's like a whole lot of people yelling
2: no!
0: All at once.
3: That's why I'm treating you, Norm.
4: I got just ran over its dog.
0: So good. And also, let's see here, The Fresh Prince of Bel-Air. It aired for about 6 seasons, and another one of my favorite shows for sure.
5: Now this is a story all about how my life got flipped, turned upside down, and I'd like to take a minute, just sit right there. 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
0: Its final episode for The Fresh Prince was on today's date back in 1996. And there's a little look back in time for May the 20th. 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
1: 93 CFBC, Dad Chase Matthew right there with a song called Darlin'. Every time I read that, I think Johnny Reed, but it's a new artist. Great one at that. Great song. Hope you like that. When was the last time that you went for a psychic reading or to get your fortune told? Well, if that's your thing, maybe next time you do that and you check your horoscope, you might want to double check to see who actually wrote it. It seems there's a new study that's coming out of Michigan, and the Michigan Institute of Technology says that tarot card readers across the United States, Canada, and Mexico are now officially using AI to help them interpret readings. So basically, psychics get performance anxiety too, is what it's all coming to come down to. They're using ChatGPT to overcome what they're calling self-doubt, which is wild because if my mystic doesn't know what's going on, what chance do I have? Now, literally, what they're doing is feeding the cards into a prompt box and asking for three different interpretations of a person's fortune. Your destiny is then officially choose your own adventure game. So since about 30% of us check with astrology or tarot every year, you might want to keep an eye out. So if your fortune teller kind of gazes into a crystal ball and says, as an AI language model, I see a tall, dark stranger in your future, and it's time for you to go get a refund.
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3: Mainly sunny today with a southwesterly breeze gusting to 40, a high of 25 degrees inland. There's a 30% chance we'll see showers this evening. The wind shifting around to the northwest, a low of 6. Mainly sunny, a bit cooler tomorrow. Northwesterlies gusting to 40, a high of 16. Clear through the night and sunny and 16 for a high on Friday. Country

0: Everybody knows this guy when it comes to NASCAR, Tony Stewart. He's gotten a few championships over the years. He's celebrating birthday number 55 today. And all, going back in time, do you remember a show called Perfect Strangers with Cousin Larry and Balky Bartokomus? Well, Balky, who was actually played by Bronson Pinchot, he's celebrating birthday today, birthday number 67. And now I know that she comes from the world of pop music and not necessarily the country, but she's done this country tune over one or two over the years. Cher. Do you believe in life after love? Cher is celebrating a big birthday today, 80 years young. She's spent six decades dominating music, movies, and pop culture as well. So we want to say happy birthday to Cher. Coming up for you, we got Zach Top, Nate Hollard, Thomas Rhett, and Jelly Roll on the way for you right now. Not a K, 93 CFBC.
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0: Hey, if you're going to be heading across the harbor this evening, the Harbor Bridge is going to be coming to a full close for about 20 minutes tonight as the crews are going to be carrying out what they call a jacking operation. So the closure is going to be happening between 6 and 7 o'clock tonight and with delays in the area while the work is being underway. So it's a bridge coming to a full stop, full closure, somewhere between the hours of 6 and 7 tonight for about 20-minute period. So if your supper plans involve crossing the bridge, you might want to leave either a little bit early or hang out on the other side of the bridge and wait until it's all complete and or take the scenic route across Reversing Falls. Keep that in mind. Morgan Wallen coming up for you. Next up, it's Worth Your While. It is Russell Dickerson right here on St. John's Home for Country Favorites from 93 CFBC.
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0: Morgan Wallen, 93 CFBC. 20 Cigarettes, that's the latest track from him. All before that was Aaron Goodwin's You Are, Luke Combs on the way for you, also Riley Green. You know what? Country and pickup trucks, it kind of goes hand in hand, doesn't it? You know, my life really is kind of a country story. I live on a dirt road. I wear work boots a lot. I wear plaid jeans, play guitar. I like the whiskey, and I drive a pickup truck. Not all of those things at the same time, of course. But there's a guy in Texas, and, well, he got himself a new truck, and he wanted to go and test it out. Here's the thing, though. It was a Tesla Cybertruck. So he decided to go for a little off-road meets offshore experiment, and it did not go well. So we're going to Grapevine, Texas. Police say that the driver actually drove the Cybertruck into Grapevine Lake to test out its a new feature. It's called the wade mode. Think about going wading through the water. Here's the problem. The truck actually became disabled and started taking on water, and it went from a futuristic vehicle to a very expensive submarine in progress, if you will. So, of course, the local fire department had to step in. They pulled the truck out of the lake before it went under completely, and the driver's since been arrested and charged with operating a vehicle in a closed section of a park or lake and without a valid boat registration. So there we go. So if your car has a mode that you need to try it out, try it within the confines of what it's designed for. So just because this truck in particular has a wade mode doesn't mean that you should try it out in a lake. I bet you he's one of those people that would also sit in the back seat of a car to try out the self-driving mode too.
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6: Mainly sunny today with a southwesterly breeze gusting to 40, a high of 25 degrees inland. There's a 30% chance we'll see showers this evening. The wind shifting around to the northwest, a low of 6. Mainly sunny, a bit cooler tomorrow. Northwesterlies gusting to 40, a high of 16. Clear through the night and sunny and 16 for a high on Friday.
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0: Yeah, Luke, you know exactly what it's all about. There would be days like these. 93 CFBC, Josh Stumpf, Riley Green, and Tebe back in there for you. We're on our way to the Drive at 5. Randy Houser's coming up with Eric Church. Cody Johnson with The Fall. You know what? There was something really sweet that happened just with the award show that happened this just a little while ago. Cody was saying that he was nominated in the same category as a good friend of his. And he was talking about the sacrifices that musicians make when they're out on the road. In fact, when Luke Combs was out on the road performing, that's when his second child was born, and he was on the same card as Luke, and he got the announcement that his baby was born, but he had to work. He had to work and put the time in and perform for the hardworking folks who bought the tickets. And so Cody, when he was accepting the Entertainer of the Year award, he said he wanted to dedicate that to his friend Luke Combs. And there's definitely days like these when you have to do the work, when you maybe don't really feel like it, but there you go. Great track. Luke Combs, 93 CFBC. Cody Johnson's on the way for you next.
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0: St. John's home for country favorites, 93 CFBC. That's BB Rex of Florida, George Island. And we learned yesterday that there might actually be a chance of a reunion of sorts for Florida George Line. They're you know, back talking, which is the start of everything that's good. And they got to perform together for a benefit. And who knows? Maybe. Just maybe there might be a tour. Maybe there's going to be some new music. Who knows? Who cares? We got to start somewhere, and it'd be great to have those guys back together making more music, wouldn't it? Tyler Joe Miller is coming up for you. Also on the way for you, it is going to be part of the FIFA soundtrack for World Cup Soccer. It's Jelly Roll and Carlin Leon. The song is Lighter. It's on the way for you next up right here on 93 CFBC. 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

0: St. John's home for country favorites, 93 CFBC. Dennis with you here till the 6 o'clock hour. Oh, man, you watching the game tomorrow night? It looks like we could be in for some more action. Who's your pick for who's going to be taking the Stanley Cup? Is it going to be Montreal? I'm certainly hoping so. I'd like to keep the Lord Stanley's Cup in on this side of the border for sure. Coming up for you, Jason Aldean. Also got Ella Langley with a little bit of help from Morgan Wallen with I Can't Love You Anymore. Great track, great collaboration for them. That's on the way for you next up after our weather details here on 93 CFBC and the Drive at 5.
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2: Mainly sunny today with a southwesterly breeze gusting to 40, a high of 25 degrees inland. There's a 30% chance we'll see showers this evening. The wind shifting around to the northwest, a low of 6. Mainly sunny, a bit cooler tomorrow. Northwesterlies gusting to 40, a high of 16. Clear through the night and sunny and 16 for a high on Friday.
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that is a new Canadian artist right there, Brock Phillips. He started off as a, you know, just like the rest of us, workaday guy, writing songs. He's big time influenced by Chris Stapleton from the pop world, John Mayer, and Sly.

slide guitarist named Ariel Posen. Go check that name out. He spent some time down in the States when he went to Berkeley, but then he got back to Canada and he went to Vancouver and he started doing his time in the clubs and the bars there and doing opening gigs for artists like Dallas Smith, and which paid off because he eventually went down to Nashville, got himself a publishing deal with Big Loud Publishing, which is Dallas Smith's label, and there he goes. So watch for more of that guy right there. That song is Something Else. It's Brock Phillips on 93 CFBC. It's the Drive at 5 on our way to 6. We've got Rascal Flatts, Jason Aldean, Lady A, and on the way for you, it's Luke Bryan, Country and She Knows It, latest track from him on 93 CFBC. 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

the 9 to 5ers. Monday through Friday, man, we bust off. The Rise and Shiners. Wake me up when it's all over. The Up All Nighters. Working on the night shift, baby. 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